0: One more time. What are we doing?
1: We're doing the best that we can.
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2: So he goes to Young Barry's. I tell you what, he may not be good looking, but he's certainly a whiz with a gurney. That's Mac Davis. Great song, isn't it? Called Hard to Be Humble. Quarter to midday. National news on the top of the hour. Well, as they say, somewhere, it's 5 o'clock. Looking forward to a few weeks' holiday? Oh, yeah, certainly am.

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A very good afternoon, Mal West with you, the Friday Drive Show here on Logan City's Own 101. Huge thanks to Greg Tiernan for an excellent afternoon of music. Good news, he's back for Easy Sunday from 3 right here on 101. Well,

I can still remember when I bought my first guitar. Remember just how good the feeling was. Put it proudly in my car, and my family listened 50 times.

0: 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Adele, big voice, big song, Rolling in the Deep. Speaking of big songs, kicking off hour two, In Excess and Burn for You. How good was that? 16 past four, Mal West with you up until six, and then after six, Matthew East will join you. Friday Night Fever from six through until 10, and then from 10 to 1 in the wee hours tomorrow morning. All those mushy songs, you know, those love songs, plus lots of fun with our very own Dr. Love, Paul Birchall. So join Paul from 10 o'clock tonight.
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We got a whole lot of catching up to do.

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0: double loving artist A to Z.
1: All right, the double loving artist tonight is the J. Geals Band. Song number one of the countdown was released from their 10th album called Freeze Frame. It reached number one on the Billboard charts in February of 1982. The song called Centerfold held the top spot for six consecutive weeks, becoming the band's most successful single of the group's career. The song was about a man who discovered his high school crush had appeared in a centerfold spread for a men's magazine. Yeah, baby.

0: Love playing the best love songs from around the world. Matchbox 20, If You're Gone. Ed Sheeran and Mr. Singh in there with Sapphire. And Heart kicked us off with These Dreams. Hey, we're going to play Club Beanley's Song Reveal up next.
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It started off a bit of a landslide for one of the other teams, but then I had to jump on all the Facebook pages, Love Radio Australia, 101 FM and Dr. Love. I had to add them all together, and then the West was solicited by Lejeune, and we ended up with a clear winner, and the winner is... Well done, Red Team. I didn't see it coming. I thought the Blue were going to get you. All right, do your little dance. Here's your song.

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Logan City's Own 101. Good morning. Welcome to Saturday Morning Country. As we ease into today's show, Tom T. Hall there. Beautiful song, Love Letters in the Sand. Willie Nelson, for those of us that have a Georgia in our lives. Yeah, Georgia on my mind. And Cal Smith, the country classic, country bumpkin. It's 17 past five, Mal West with you. Up until 9 o'clock this morning, we've got more of today's country between 7 and 9. A busy day. I've got some interviews lined up into the last couple of hours. Tom Mack will be joining me. He has a brand new single out, debuting her debut song will be Tamika. Looking forward to talking to her, emerging country music artist. Claudia Tripp, the 2025 Western Australian Female Artist of the Year, the Country Music Artist of the Year. She has a brand new song out. That is in the final hour. And locally, a little bit closer to home, Chloe Marks from Chloe Marks and the Mayhem. They have a brand new song, and I'm looking forward to that because Chloe's going to pop in live into the studio here just after 8 o'clock, and we'll be chatting with her. Some exciting things happening in

0: Saturday morning country, great sounds there. That is Tom Mack, Larrakeeta Sunset. Before that, from last year, played by Beer. Gotta love a good drinking song, don't you? It's 13 past seven. Tom is online. Gonna come back very shortly. Here's a brand new single out. We'll find out more as part of Saturday Morning Country.
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0: Ah, beautiful. I love the song, but I tell you what, acoustically, that was magic. Thank you very much. Yeah, Adele, of course, that was released a little bit earlier in the year, and around April. And
1: yeah.
0: You've been doing a lot of shows, a lot of performances, particularly locally. As you said, that's your bread and butter.
1: Yep. No matter where I go, we're never far apart.
0: Ah, beautiful. I love the song, but I tell you what, acoustically, that was magic. Thank you very much. Yeah, Adele, of course, that was released a little bit earlier in the year.

0: Very exciting.
1: Yeah, we kind of came into it and we were like, oh, do we release an EP? Do we just release a couple songs? And then we sort of sat down as a band and we had like a 2-hour long discussion at the studio while we were recording. And we went, you know what? We've got like at least 20 songs under our belt. Like there's so even more. Like I'm always writing and the band is always writing. We're always doing stuff. And we just said, you know what, we're here for 3 days, let's just knuckle down. And so we did seven songs in 3 days, I think. And it was like 12 to 14 hour days in the studio. And by the end of it, I couldn't remember what year it was. but we got it done. So, yeah, it was great.
0: That's good. Speaking of studios, you're live in the studio. Okay, this next song for us.
1: Yeah.

0: Logan City's own 101 FM. Well, that's just about it for me. That's Claudia Tripp's new song, High Stakes. I'm going to go out.
1: May we find
0: Darren Coggan.
1: At first light.
0: You take care.
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0: Have a great weekend.
1: With God's grace.